0: would be one patient reported by the Decatur General to Coleman, and all Montazin and Pumpkin Center units will go to the same.
1: Copy. One patient being transported. Units clear. Thanks for responding.
2: Owner is channel saying, is that the middle of the hill?

0: Alphabet Arson.
1: Hey.
0: Hello, is the driver.
1: That's 10-4.
2: Just I was going to be transporting code 1 to Colon Regional, mile 0.
3: For code 1, Colon Regional, mile 0.

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0: Yeah, 4.

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0: There's nobody in the vehicle, nobody around the vehicle.
1: Copy, no one in or around the vehicle.

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0: 310 Birdvest Road, located 2 to 3 year old white male with no clothing on that was walking in the middle of the roadway. 310 Birdvest.
1: Yeah.

0: Charlie 68 and 31, they made contact with the vehicle. 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
1: No, 31 copy.

0: Charlie 16, I'm clear from here. Going to be route with 67.
1: It's 10-4. They're advising he does not appear to be injured, but it's unsure where he came from.
0: Damn, boy.

0: Deer Pumpkin Center, Advanced 10 Alpha, 310 Bird Best Road. 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

0: owner's car ones on scene. It'll be SO on scene when it's not ASD.
1: Repeat.
0: Owner's one's got commands.
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0: Delta 67, where else are you?
1: 10-4, fire EMS has been paged out. Delta 31 status. That's Delta 31 status. You line your up. Code 1. They, we just spoke to them and they're code 1.
0: Delta 31, code 1. I got a tag for you when you're ready.
1: Go ahead with the tag.
0: Charlie 2758. Again, 52C2758.
1: 10-4. With plates returning on a beige 92 Ford S250 to Steve Tyler New of 1000 Midway Department Alpha 5. Come back in SR.
0: 10-4, is this your address to that registered owner?
1: Midway Department Alpha 5.

0: 在三十。
1: 对的，李。
0: Scanning the county's frequency in reference to their crash on Wilson Mountain. They want me to go to that Netweed address and check if it's there.
1: Stand by one.
2: I'll get back to you shortly.
1: 10-4.
2: Delta 67, it's going to be 352 Birdvest Road.
1: 10-4. Delta 31.
3: Delta
1: 31. You want Hartzell unit to be en route to that address to attempt to locate the driver or the owner? Therefore, do you want Hartzell to be en route to the registered address to the owner of the vehicle to attempt to locate?

0: Delta 67, we have the mother, we're back in route to the original AD.
1: 10-4. Advising, you can go to the address for the RO.
2: Okay, what was the apartment number? Cool. I'll be in route.
1: Div, well, I'm just going to add you to this call.
2: Copy.

0: something was scheduled. However, you can cancel.
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0: So, it's just ready to be here in just a second.

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0: Alabama Tech 52 Alpha Echo Uniform 9 Mike 52 AEU 9M. He's 5 front dodger.
1: What was the location again?
0: He's 5 front dodger.
1: That's 10-4.

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1: 167.
0: 614-5892.
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0: 22. VFD's on scene. They're advising that EMS can cancel.
1: 222-10-4, copy canceled.
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0: Control Medic 225, need you en route for a fall alpha. 807 Bank Street Northwest, City Center Village, apartment 117. First party caller, 76-year-old female, constant breathing. Caller states she fell out of the wheelchair, cut her leg open. There is some bleeding, but not serious. She is on the floor. Apartment 117.
1: 25 en route.
0: Team.
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1: Yeah, 44.
0: 611 Brewer Street, Southeast. Call requesting that extra patrol reference. Subject at this address, have cars coming and going. This is white male, older white Chevy truck. Negative MC, also thinks the residents selling drugs. 611 Brewer Street, Southeast. Sir? Divorce.

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0: Traffic stop 67 and Broad Street is going to be a black Chevrolet Impala. Alabama tag is going to be Alpha 39. Correction, Alpha 3 Tango 9 Hotel Uniform.
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0: Oh, we were getting the 300. 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Yes, everyone. We're relocating the 300 Nature Trail in Bottle to my contact registrar.
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2: 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We pulling in some for nursing home.
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0: Traffic stop, Somerville Grocery. It's going to be a Honda Pilot 5-2 Alpha Charlie 8 Bravo Hotel.
1: 10-4.
2: Two 14, we're clear from this call. I mean, can you mark us busy, please?
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0: That's very cool, Vic.
1: You are fixed.
0: You can run a name for me, showing the registered owner of the vehicle has, but that's only one side of Shelby State Water Commission.
1: The registered owner, the Salvador Juarez.
0: Correct, kind of all.
1: Or do you have a date of birth?
0: 10-4-0-7-0-7-1990.
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0: South Family Road at 157, Tyson Big 25, Charlie 01, Charlie Uniform. Possibly going to be intoxicated driver.
1: 10-4.
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0: 1825 Peach Orchard Road Northwest. Two canines running up and down the road. Caller did advise she hit the canine's small part shepherd, 10 pup in a lab mix. Not sick or injured. She does think they belong to this address listed. 1825 Peach Orchard Road Northwest.
1: Yeah.
0: 215, also advised, the caller says that there is a burn barrel in the backyard of that address. No flame seen. She smells smoke, if you could check that out as well.
1: Yeah.
2: So, it was a phone call. Can you get clear?
0: 10-4.
2: Twenty-five, we're going to be transporting code 1 to Gator Main.
3: 10-4, 25, transporting to Gator Main.

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0: 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The old 24 in Mason.
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0: 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Pulling the post office.
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0: I'm going to be around that address, 136.
1: And 10-4, and I have a note to advise you that Madison County is in the same situation we are for transports, and they'll call if they have someone available, no ETA and no promises.
0: Careful.

0: 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I'll be on Mountain Home in Mountain Cove.
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0: Florida TAC, Foxtrot, Quebec, Bravo, Whiskey 3, Bravo. I'll be on Mountain Home in Mountain Cove.
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0: 10-4.
1: Twenty-five, 2.3.
2: Portal 7, correction on that tag. It's Foxtrot Quebec Bravo, Whiskey 3-8.
0: That's a 10-4, I'll rerun.

0: 15. Please, contact on the canine. There was a burn barrel on the back. Seemed to be under control. You can pass along the fire.
1: That's 2-4. Delta 31.
2: Yeah.
1: I'm being advised you need to call the troopers back. Units follow reckless driver 2268 Bluff City Road, yellow Mustang driving reckless, speeding, ongoing problem, left hand southbound Bluff City towards east upper river, time lapse 2 ago.

0: that returns to a Leandro subject out of Florida City, Florida. Status is current negative.
1: Thank you.
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3: 10-4.

0: That's 67 traffic stop.
1: South 67.
0: The highway 157, South Denver Road. It's going to be Alabama Sag, Delta 27492, Romeo.

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1: 10-4.
0: Delta 6-7, traffic stop.
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0: 157 South Anvil. That's going to be Alpha 0 Delta Mike, November 3 Delta.

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0: Alabama Tac 52 Charlie 22 Tango Romeo. 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

0: Central Tower 4, Meta 213, being run to a sneak person, Charlie, at 110 Valley Park Drive, Lot 14. Have first party report of 59-year-old female, conscious and breathing, says her feet are swollen.
1: Proceed in route.
0: Proceed in route.

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1: 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Tech 4 has been assigned 110 Valley Park Drive, Lot 14.
0: 4, Steve.
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0: 10-4, and I don't have Owens Plaza in our CAD system. 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

0: 321 DL. And we're coming back to a James Nelson Jr. Still looking for the status. Stand by. It's stating eligible.
1: 10-4. That was a 58 MDL 7-0.
0: 10-4.
1: Georgia deal.
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0: It does return to a Lakia Sims subject out of Warner Robins, Georgia. Status is not licensed as of 9/16/25. 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
0: Alabama Tag 52 Alpha, Mike 7, Alpha 0. I'll be at the Masco on Highway 20.
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0: All Hogan Ridge units clear. Roadway's also clear.
1: Copy. All units clear. Thanks for your response.
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0: That license plate ending in 9282 is coming back as a stolen license plate out of North Carolina. Correction, New York.
1: Six, seven. Hearing his question.
2: 10-4.
0: And status.
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Caller says that she fell. She's having left side and hip pain.

And Charlie 68 or Delta 31 status. 10-4, 48, I copy also.

0: 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Alpha 1 Alpha, Uniform 0 Bravo. We're going to be at Becker Lane in Aldersley Bend.
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0: traffic stop. I'm going to be at Carl Deli, Black Chevy, Silverado, Alabama 28. It's going to be 5-2 Alpha Mike 2 Bravo Uniform.
1: 10-4.
2: Sixty-seven, sixty-four. You're in route.
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0: 6-7 out with him.
1: 10-4. Jump 64, DL. 10-4, first DL status is current restriction grade. The blend is negative warrant on Julie Ruth Maddox so far. Second DL status revoked as of 2025. Troy Allen Goss, negative warrant.

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1: Go ahead.
0: Edward, DL status is current negative warrants on Anthony Edwin Proctor. He is shown to be a sex offender registered through Warren County SO and has a probationary advisory. No reason given.
1: 10-4.
2: Note 61, I hear it's clear.
0: 10-4.

0: 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Need you en route for a fire. Other call, Creighton Avenue and 14th Avenue.
1: 323.
0: Call, male advised that he thinks there's a fire at this intersection. Saw flames, but doesn't know what's on fire. Didn't see anyone out with it. Creighton Avenue, 14th Street.
1: .223 complete 0.3.
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0: groceries in the area. Nothing seen right now. I'm going to be out checking.
1: 10-4, ladder 3 in the area. Nothing seen at this time.

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0: South 67, confidential. Correction. 10-4. His DL showing road as of 2020. He's showing warrants out of Gadsden, not within extradition, and possibly one through the county. 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
1: 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Whiskey 12.

0: for medical transport. 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He's on E02. He's right now.
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0: 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James Darrell Crescent Darnell Johnson.
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2: 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We're at Highway 31, State Street Northwest.
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0: Just get that mail. En route to the jail. Beginning mileage 461. 67, standing by for rotation.
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0: 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Transfer Katie Johns out of Pantsville, current class Delta Mike Victor, negative.
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1: Go ahead.
0: 10-4, since I had it in at the wrong location, it changed the record. It'll now be Hall for a west rotation.
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1: Yes, Warren. 10-4 to SO unit. Fire and EMS being paged out for a sick person call at 57 Day Roth Road.

total meg 228. Need you en route for a sick person, Alpha, 57 Bay Rolf Road. 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Scratch that. 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

0: No, 2.28, be advised, this call came in from a third party. We attempted contact with the first party and we're not able to make contact.
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0: Tags Alpha 1 Charlie, 3 Charlie 8, Alpha 1 Charlie, 3 Charlie 8, the 31 North, going into Holy Smoke Barbecue.
1: Yeah,
2: Peter out.
0: Ten four. We're stopped behind the Holy Smoke Spanish Trace Apartments.
1: Yes. Four.

0: take a second page to look at the first sick person out of the 57-day roll off road of a 9-year-old experiencing diarrhea.
1: Toluca 23, I'll be responding.
0: Toluca 23 responding. 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He's experiencing whole body pain and diarrhea. 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
0: Copy, Midtown Rescue 1. You're responding on Falls Bravo, 518 Conway Road. Reported an 86-year-old male that's fallen. But he did hit his head on an oxygen tank as he fell. Also, he's cut his hand, leg, and his head. 518 Conway Road, TAC 7.
3: Who's out? 44.
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0: Central SO Unit, fire and EMS being paged out from fainting call at 277 Northeast Fields Road. 277 Northeast Fields Road, of a 67-year-old female, says that she fainted.
1: Again, it's 789-8686. That's all.

0: He's on 35 out from unconscious fainting Alpha, 277 Northeast Fields Road. 6'7" female, conscious and breathing. Caller advises wife had surgery last week. She fainted in the shower. She is now awake, but just barely conscious. Blood pressure was at 109.71. Checked a few minutes ago. 277 Northeast Fields Road. 235 was there, 235 receives en route, 277 Northeast Fields Road.
1: Current Delta to Elliot Johnson of Coleman, he is negative.
0: Yeah.

Central Lacey, second home, Kentucky first, facing Alpha, 277 Northeast Fields Road. Have a 67-year-old female that fainted.

0: Lacey, 23, in or out.
1: D23, you're responding, fainting Alpha, 277 Northeast Fields Road. I have a 67-year-old female that fainted in the shower. She had surgery last week, 277 Northeast Fields Road, at TAC 10, if they did.
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0: 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You know, an X-ray Delta Papa via the Chevron.
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0: don't need redeck. 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
0: I've been from Maine to the interstate. No contact. You can clear it.
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2: Go ahead. 218, the patient from that you guys just dropped off advised that their paperwork is still in the truck.
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0: And Central.
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1: Good.
0: That was a suspicious vehicle in front of Trinity Town Hall.
1: Yeah, well,

0: Control, Mike Tower.
1: Mike Tower,
0: ahead. 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We got patient refusal.
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0: Hey there, 322, southbound. Semi driving in both lanes. Other people are unable to pass them. I don't any further. 322, 657.
1: Yeah, were you clear on both?
0: Yeah, we're.

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1: Yeah.
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0: 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Four eight Charlie zero three Charlie Whiskey, Seattle Pilot.
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0: 说呢？Can you show myself in 408 single man?
1: Have a year old female constant breathing. Caller states catheter is not working properly. Official copies, Mike 218 is en route. 110 Denver Drive.

0: 321. Do you have a unit nearby?
1: I'm looking, stand by.
0: Have a name, date of birth, and a social.
1: Oh, it was the name and date of birth.
0: Larry DeMarcus Williams Jr., 09-14-2006, so far.
1: I'm sorry, did you advise Barry with a B, Bravo?
0: Lima Alpha, Romeo, Romeo, Yankee, Williams Jr., 9-14-2006.
1: 10-4, go ahead, with the social.
0: For 17514027.
1: 10-4.
0: Shooter Jacoby Johnson.
1: 10-4. Delta 61 South.
2: Delta 61 clear.
1: 10-4.

0: for 321 confidential. I'm sorry, did you not try it?
1: 10-4, go.
0: 10-4, DL status for the socials revoked as of 2024. Jacoby Terrell Johnson. He's showing numerous, and they will not extradite from our area negative local. So far?
1: So far.
0: DL status suspended as of 2-2026 to a Larry DeMarcus Williams negative warrant.
1: 10-4, go.
0: 10-4.
2: The 204 contacted. Also, go ahead and drop us on that Omega call.
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0: Central Brindley, Floret, residential fire, 452 Compton Curry Road. It's going to be a rekindle of the house. It was on fire Sunday night. The fire marshal advised them to call back if it's getting close to the tree line. There's a large flame seen.
1: Continuing route for residential fire, 452 Compton Curry Road. It's going to be a rekindle. There was a fire on Sunday night. Fire marshal advised them to call back if it gets close to any trees. There are large flames at this time. 452 Compton Curry Road.
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the Greenland Mountain one in route. Going to be rekindled on a residential fire, 452 Compton Curry Road. They have large flames. It was getting close to the tree line. There's no one injured. 452 Compton Curry, TAC 10,

0: Central, go ahead and send Brendan Mountain Thomas off again, please.
1: 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Central Brindley Mountain Residential Fire 452, Compton Curry Road, have a rekindle on a house fire.

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0: 3760 Highway 31, and the vehicle beside the railroad tracks, somebody got out of the vehicle and was walking around. It's going to be a white truck, pulled out and went northbound on Townsend Road.
1: Devil.
0: Correction, it's still on the tracks facing Townsend Road.
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0: It is 1468 on Highway 24, a cream-colored house, correction, cream-colored car parked at the car wash. 1468, hold, 24.
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1: Devil.
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2: Can't go it. 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
1: 10-4. 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
0: 2 Alpha Charlie 5 Yankee 9. It's going to be Joe Davis driving Deer Springs.
1: 10-4.
2: Bring them out in 1 sentence.
1: Bring them out.
2: I talked to Fred on the phone, and they're going to send a tanker. They'll probably let you know when it's in route.
1: Received.

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0: Delta 64. Okay. Well, I'm sorry, we're having an issue with NCIC. She's current class Delta, Bridget Phillips of Hartsville, negative one.
1: Okay, I'm clear.
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0: Can you put us on the transfer going to Decatur to River City, please?

0: Central to Compton Curry, command, checking status. Central, please.
1: Central, can you get a medical call this way? You can clear this ambulance.

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1: 4.
2: 4, and I'm off duty.
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1: Go ahead.
0: Tim Moore, she called again, said she needs you to PX back.
1: Tim Moore. First last tag, Tango Romeo Zero Yankee, Mach Charlie. Again, Tango Romeo Zero Yankee, Mach Charlie. 36 West at Forest Chapel, slowly rolling past Forest Chapel for stuff.
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0: 44, we're still rolling 36, coming up on Johnson Street.
1: Door.
0: 44, you east or west? Or westbound. 36 west at Johnson Street, and we're pulling over. Come this way, I'm coming.
1: Driving out to you.

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1: Airline Tag 2, Gulf, Sierra 4776. It's going to be 65 southbound, just past the 334.
0: What's the state?
1: Maryland, 2 Gulf, Sierra 4776.
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1: Go ahead.
0: Current class Delta Victor to a Troy McLemore of Jasper. He's showing a felony assault warrant out of Louisiana. It says electric drive within 750 miles. I'm going to check with him real quick.
1: One central, my final's going to be just south of 334, 65 southbound.
2: Tibor, are you just south of the exit or just south of the mile marker?
1: I'll be near the 333 southbound.
2: It's interesting. X-ray 206, you call?
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0: Not yet. They've got like 5 minutes left.
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0: 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Yellow semi-truck clipped another semi-truck's mirror. There's no injury, no blockage. 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
0: Four detained at this time. Also, live vehicle search, odor of narcotics.
1: Temple. Central received.
2: Central radios aren't coming in. Very good up here. We won't need a status. I'll just call you back when we clear up.
1: Central received.

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0: Ohio, ELJ. 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
1: Tango. Delta 61.
2: Good.
1: Tango, I've tried to run that tag and that VN multiple times. Evidently, NCIC's down for tags right now, but the Florida DL is coming back valid. McQuez, the main out of Tampa, Florida, negative one.
2: Yeah, well.

0: Still 6-7.
1: George, that is valid no restrictions. Jasmine Campbell of Youngstown, Ohio, -1 to CIC local, and I'm working on the rest reference. What was put in the note?
0: One just says 01 right now.
1: Campbell.

0: 321, I believe it's going to be hot. 9747. And Walter Arms, 9 millimeter.
1: 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The only thing I heard was 9747.
0: 47.
1: Still unreadable.
0: You got my traffic?
1: Try again.
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1: Okay, well, I copy.

0: Prosser 321. Confidential. For all Sierra Hughes statuses valid out of Campbell, Ohio, that female shows to have possible full extradition warrant reference to theft and stripping a vehicle out of Hermitage PD in Pennsylvania. I'll have to send them a hit so far.
1: So far.
0: Isaiah Witherspoon of Christian Witherspoon out of Youngstown, Ohio is suspended. He shows to have a possible non-extraditable warrant out of an agency in Ohio to reference to receiving stolen property so far.
1: So far.
0: On Lewis Justice, his status has expired. He also shows to have a full extradition warrant out of Hermitage PD in Pennsylvania, reference theft and stripping of a vehicle. It says full extradition. I'll send him a hit on him as well. He has a non-extraditable warrant out of Ohio as well, reference says public order crimes for criminal tools and the firearms NSR.
1: Step 4.

0: Apostle 321, call page.
1: Go ahead, send it.
0: Therefore, I've received a hit back from the agency in Pennsylvania. They are advising the warrant is valid on Sierra R. Hughes that it was 425 of 90. They will extradite. I'm standing by waiting on a copy of the warrant to be emailed so far.
1: So far.
0: Lewis Justice, 6-9 of 89. They've also advised it's valid and they will extradite. I'm standing by on that email as well. And they're spelling his name as L-O-U-I-S.
1: Okay, of course.

0: 203, the 218 and 215, y'all can come back to the city.
1: 15 or 2.
2: Go ahead. I'll be out at the jail. He needs 178. 178. 10-4.

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1: F-Wolf.
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0: 围城王再说。
1: 3-21.
0: Get cars en route. That way they can tow the vehicle to our PD for processing.
1: Careful.

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0: 321.
1: Good.
0: Okay, well, I've got the email in hand now with the warrants on those two subjects. I'm going to forward it to the jail.
1: 10-4.

0: 对，就是。Show me the 15, two times one Bravo Foxtrot and one Bravo Mike for 321. I'll be transporting them to the CJ, starting mileage 105754.
1: 10 hold.

0: for the O-Link goes back to the Lachey's area of Decatur. Current Delta negative warrants. VINs and tags aren't returning right now, so I'm unable to see anything on that.
1: Yeah, let's go.

since you're approaching 321, just be advised we're about to page out your fire department, EMS, on a allergic reaction call reference to a 5-year-old possibly having an allergic reaction to amoxicillin at 3060 North Bethel Road.

Medic 210, being route to a pregnancy Delta call at 128 Greasy Cove Road. First party reported a 36-year-old female, conscious and breathing. Not much pregnant, advised after water just broke and there's blood everywhere.

Warren County units. We have others we're paging out Rock Creek and EMS, reference to a pregnancy call, 128 Greasy Cove Road, 36-year-old female that's 9 months pregnant, water just broke.

0: concrete volunteers being route with Medic 210 to a pregnancy delta call at 128 Greasy Cove Road. First part reported, 36-year-old female, conscious and breathing, mom is pregnant, water just broken, there's blood everywhere.
1: Central 2 Presto units, I need you on route, run allergies Charlie at 3060 North Bethel Road. 5-year-old male, conscious, breathing, has a swollen eye and lip, is having difficulty breathing. Just started amoxicillin, possibly from this, at 3060 North Bethel Road.
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1: Test received.
0: Out. 5-year-old male, conscious and breathing. Woke up with a swollen eye and lip, have some difficulty breathing. He recently started amoxicillin, and they don't know that's what this is from. Tech 7 has been assigned with Prideful 3060 North Bethel Road. Medic 10, QRB 204, first part reported, 36-year-old female, conscious and breathing. Water just broke. That her contractions are 10 to 15 minutes apart. There is serious bleeding. Tech 6 has been assigned. 128, Reese Cobra.

0: Let's see if I can pass up Burley Mountain on the list. This is 1 Kennemer Drive. 321. This is 1 Kennemer Drive.
1: If you haven't already, can you just add into the notes the log Miranda and also my custody time for my two subjects? Give me 0140.
0: Temple.
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I need you on route for Ave Lift Assist at 1 Kennemere Drive. MV is on scene. 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
1: Star Mileage ends beginning. 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Has 7.4, excuse me, my story. En route to MCJ.
0: Kibble.
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0: Flat is in red 218, being on to a suicide attempt to call at 1224 Grant Street Southeast. Have a 27-year-old female, and by the way, she has cut her arm wide open.
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1: Who responded? 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Said she was running. The knife is on the computer table at this time. We do have PD en route. Tech Force been assigned 1224 Grand Street Southeast.

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1: Go ahead.
0: County Department, please.
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0: Okay, sir. 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

0: Engine 7 at 225, being right to breathing problems, Charlie, call at Harbor Square Apartments, 3201 Sumac Road, Southwest, Apartment 39. First party report of a 90-year-old male, conscious, having some shortness of breath.
1: Charlie, call, guys.
0: 225, copy.

0: Didn't respond.
1: Seven responding. First part of a report of a 90-year-old male, conscious, having some shortness of breath, says he feels like his OT was low, just was released from the hospital for AFib. Tag 2 has been assigned. Harbor Square Apartments, apartment 39.

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2: They're currently passing Parkway right now.
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0: 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Shown to be valid, negative one.
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0: Frederick County. It's very popular with reckless driver on I-65. Caller has driver I-65 southbound from the 324 white Ford F-150 Thorburn Oliver Roadway has a smashed back bumper. They're passing the 325 exit at this time. They're passing vehicles with no signal. No further at this time. No follower. Central clear.
1: Roadway, last seen passing Thompson Road, 324 65 south.

0: 244, traffic stop.
1: Go ahead.
2: November, Yankee, November 873. November, Yankee, November 873, White Audi. 365 northbound. I-65 northbound, 328, just before the on-ramp.

0: 祝先生再发。
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0: 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I'm clear.
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0: 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Big Collinsville Road in 36.

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0: 603, Highway 55 East, or CJ 91 hang up. It shows me that address. It does look like Petey responded for the same thing last day, 603, Highway 55 East. Third out of the command status.
1: Okay, 4.
0: Turn 4.

0: 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Alabama 5-2 Alpha Hotel Alpha Echo Tango.
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Ladder 3 being run to a residential fire alarm will be at Somerville Place Apartment, 1701 Somerville Road Southeast. We'll call by cutting an apartment number. Call us that our smoke alarm is going off. No smoke seen, doesn't smell anything.

0: want a 4G. That is calls coming from a landline.
1: Sure, that's what it shows, and it's registered to an Alfred Bryan, which everything I can find says that they live at 642.
0: 10-4, you can just add to the notes. I made contact with a female here. She stated she doesn't have a landline. If this continues happening, it's not this house.
1: 10-4, I'm on the phone with Joe Wheeler to confirm if they can advise me further. Can you check 642? Because I do think that's where these people are going to live.

0: I have freeze on scene, Shelton Street, about to.
1: Well, see, this is Shelton Street, okay. As Brian's and that phone number that we got the call from listed at 642.
0: Damn, go on, I'm saying.

0: Central Laboratory.
1: Starbreeze.
0: We have a malfunctioning alarm. Laboratory 11.
1: Functioning alarm 3, available.
2: It's along to one of them when he comes out. See if he can come over and talk to him, see what's going on. I'm clear for now.
1: Careful.

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0: 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He's got some questions. We're going to transfer him to your phone.
1: 10-4.

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0: Mike is 79 traffic stop.
1: Charlie 112, 1152, Charlie 1121. Be about a mile from the Hartzell exit. Northbound 65.

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1: 405.
0: Trinity Car Wash, 1432 Old Highway 24. There's a green Kia Soul that was parked in the back of this location around 1240 last night. Male subject got out of the vehicle and left on foot westbound from the parking lot. Caller is not on scene at this time. He's wanting the vehicle checked out in case it's stolen. He's also requesting a PX from you. Trinity Car Wash.
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0: 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Copy. Adam, Adam 0, David Mike, uniform, boy 5.
1: Three, 405, you advise Alpha 0, Delta Mike, uniform 405.
0: B's and Bravo 5.
1: Silver. Return to the 2015 yellow Kia Soul. Expiration is 10 of 26 to a Vicky Ware of Decatur, Jennifer.
0: Temple.

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0: Yeah, but 36 and 40 private drive. Trash can on the road.

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1: 67.
0: 65 southbound at the 324 mile marker. Might possibly be a vehicle fire, standby.

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1: Ten one.

0: 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We're getting complete from reports from 911 calls.
1: Yep, 678.
0: 10-4, if you can confirm your location, we're getting conflicting reports about the mile marker from callers.
1: Central 65 southbound, exactly at the 324 mile marker. 10-4. 67, it's going to be a hot shot rig. The truck is disconnected. The trailer's the only thing on fire.

0: changing route for a passenger vehicle fire. 324 I-65 southbound via Dooley with a gooseneck trailer on fire.
1: If you want to use this way.
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0: Delta 67, Delta 45. You know, if you could go down there to Thompson, block off the interstate there so they can go up Thompson and go around, we're going to have to shut it down. It's fully engulfed now.
1: Stand for. I'm passing New Center on 36.

0: Fault 3 in route.
1: Fault 3 in route. The 324 SFO southbound, we have a deputy out with it. They've had the trailer is on fire. Tac 7 is needed. 324 SFO southbound.

0: Oh, well, Central, this is going to be at the 324.
1: Ten Roy, the deputy on say at the 324, ask you spouse outbound.
0: Or you see if Hartsville can have engine and out.

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1: Yeah.
0: You got traffic diverting to 325. Station. Now diverting on to Thompson Road.
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0: 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Thompson Road, 965, to help clear traffic.
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0: 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Assist. Assistance.
1: Good.
0: 10-4, it'll be 65 in Thompson Road. SO is on scene of a vehicle fire, and they're needing assistance shutting Thompson Road down.
1: Stand for where they need me to shut it down at.
0: The top of the Thompson exit.
1: Good. Get the off-ramp of Thompson Road. Try to help traffic there. That'd be awesome.
2: Stand for they need to go to the top of the exit or on the interstate.
1: Top of the exit.
2: Check, but we'll let them know.
3: Dude, some of these letters at the high school have town property. Can you check a tag when ready?
0: Temple.
3: Charlie 3, Papa Yankee Echo. We're back at

0: They fix returns to a 1994 Red Ford Ranger, expiration 4 of 27, to a Harry Fowler of Hartville, Jennifer.
1: Tick, where is the contact number to that police subject? Could you notify him and advise that he is tagged at the police department?
0: Tick,
1: nothing further in service high school.

0: Central Medic 214, transfer Charlie with DSD, reference a 6-year-old male, not conscious, is breathing.
1: Well, we're very young thing.
0: Oh, we're okay.
2: I think he's taking that one out.
0: Copy that.
2: Thank you, Control. Can we get more information on that responsiveness?
0: At the time of the call, he advised that he had passed out and he was unresponsive towards the end of the call. Once it coded out, she advised he was coming back too.

0: Hartsville 222.
1: Hartsville 222.
0: No, I'm on scene, on ramp, southbound, shut down.
1: Tower.

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Okay.

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0: Per High School, traffic control.
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1: 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This is Stephen Parker, date of birth 1-7-62. Is shown to have active through Morgan County. I'm unable to make contact with the Warren Division.
2: 10-4.

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1: Hey, let's see, I'm on line with Lawrence. 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

0: 2005 is on a white 2026 Buick Envisa Sport Touring, expression 8 of 27, Alex Contagiorge of Hansel, NSR.
1: 10-4. Just lock it here at the junior high. It's going to be locked inside the secure perimeter. It's probably left over from volleyball last night. In case they call, need to try it again, you can reach out to me.
0: Careful.

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I hadn't left yet.

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8: 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Warrants has also got those in hand. Now I'll be back in route. Now it's 791, two times.

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0: 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She's current native. 10-4.
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0: Hold me out at 7205 Beach Street Southeast, civil papers.
1: Hamill, 67.
0: Correct.
1: Status expired 5 of 26, Delta Victor, negative orange, Jeremy McVeigh.

0: 35-11.
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0: 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Papers.

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0: Central to Engine 6, Medic 227, chest pain Delta, 3831 Highway 31 South, check in at Decatur. Advised 41-year-old male, conscious and breathing, having chest pains. He is clammy, responding normally.
1: Two 27 received.
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1: Hello.
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3: Engine 6, medic 227, you'll be responding to the chest pain delta, champion indicator. Reference, a 41-year-old male with constant breathing, having chest pain. He is clammy, he does have history of heart attack. They will be at the new Jeep building. Advise, come to the side with the open bay. Track 2 assignment, Mavis.

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0: 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Do you have any further on location?
1: Copy 6 on scene, Champion Command. Dave Boggs will be in the new Jeep building. 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

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Reckless Driver Bello in the air of East Upper River Road, Kane Road, going westbound. It's going to be a blue sports car speeding around them, negative meet. No followers, it's clear.

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1: No, it's 4-5 status.
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0: 97 Forest Hill Road. See your nose for further.
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0: Yeah, 217. We're going to be transporting code 1 to the County General, mileage 0.
1: Code 1 to County General, mileage 0. Turn the F2 to Central. Turn the F2. I'll train you. It's going to be clear of Ghost Town. 7.

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0: 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Sorry, Breakfast.
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0: Correction. 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
1: Toluca 2, I copy.
0: Toluca 2, copy.

0: One Medic 218, unconscious Delta, 514 6th Avenue Northeast, Jack, 50-year-old female, advised she's unconscious and breathing. Her breathing's not completely normal. Jack from 6th Avenue.
1: Operator,
0: Tears, please. 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
0: We're clear, mobile. You wish I was on a follow-up at Red Roof Inn?
1: Careful. I'll receive the route.
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0: 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It's not a dumpster fire.
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1: Fault Rescue 1.
0: Showing EMS on scene on CAD. 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We're 12 minutes away.
1: We're sending my all inquiry. Dear 19 status.
2: 10-4.
1: 10-4. 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
1: Copy.
0: Rescue 1, please.

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1: Delta 45.
0: Yes, sir.
1: Okay, cool.
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Parcel 245 traffic stop. Alabama tag 52 Alpha Foxtrot Yankee 69, repeating 52 AFY 69, displaying a black Ford F-350, occupied two times, be out the Exxon I-65 Main Street.

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0: Returns to a 2008 Black Dodge Ram, expiration 3/27 to a Heather Cyrus of Fort Payne, Alabama. It's NFR.
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0: That van's not returning through Alabama or the surrounding state.
1: How?
0: Delta 45, go ahead.
2: Delta 45, my apologies. I'll be transferring one white male to the CJ. Begin mileage when ready.
0: Yeah, go ahead.
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0: Yeah,

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2: Forty-five.
0: Or that she gave them to the firefighters, unsure which one. Or thank you. But do you have the patient's keys?
2: Meg, did she get from where they're to the hospital?
0: Copy.

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1: Great night.

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1: If you will, sign 245, the case number.
0: Tower. Case number is 810-810.
1: Okay.

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So it's clear with the PRT, 203 contacted. 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
1: Can you show me out at 2410 Kelly Avenue Southwest, apartment 2, civil paper?

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TAC 2 has been assigned. They're advising GSW to the chest and arm.

Mitchell, show tower 4 and route with engine 1 at the tactical. 4. 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

0: Medic 217 Ascension, we're currently 5 minutes away. 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
1: 225 is already in route. 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
0: No problem. 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
0: Yeah.
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0: 4 staging.

0: 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One and four.
1: 2500 Spring Avenue Southwest, apartment 139, civil paper.
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0: 225.
1: Just trying to get some info. Where will my old BB at?
0: We're still attempting to get someone air back declined due to weather. We're calling survival flight now.
1: Yeah, well.

0: 3, medic 227, unconscious Delta, 1021 6th Avenue, Southeast, Alabama. Orthotic, 57-year-old female, caution breathing and pain, went unresponsive, now responsive, 1021 6th Avenue, Southeast. Responding.
1: Engine 1, Engine 2, you can go to the LZ. 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

0: units on scene, Medic 225, Survival Flight, and Airvac have both declined for weather.
1: We'll try in two, engine two. Y'all still gonna need air. That's permanent. Copy. We're going to Sherry Mackey. 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
0: Copy. Just making you aware, Airvac and Survival Flight have both declined due to weather. We're attempting rams at this time.
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0: Can you show me out at 2923 McDonald Drive Southwest, double paper, please?

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0: Yeah, it won't be in transported. 3's available.
1: Come through, though.

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0: 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Paul Bravo, 1308 Gravel Ridge Road for a 78-year-old male that's fallen.
1: Send your medic 223, Paul Bravo, 1308 Gravel Ridge Road, 79-year-old male, conscious and breathing, fallen with a head injury. 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
2: 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Guys were complete, ending mileage 0.4.
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1: I'm sure 509 clear.
0: Yeah,

0: two 25.
1: Okay.
0: Jeff, where you can show us transporting to Huntsville. I have Kilo 1 and two firefighters on board.
1: Copy, Code 3.
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1: 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When you get a moment?
0: 10-4.

0: 203 to Central, be advised. I spoke with one of the crew members from 217. No code 1.
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0: 65 southbound, 331. It's going to be possible four cars, unknown on the injuries, a truck, SUV, a light colored small sedan, and a silver vehicle.
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1: 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It's going to be TAC 2.
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1: 36 on Station 1. Caller Mazda is near the 331 I-65 southbound. Before vehicles, complete blockage, possible injury. TAC 6, if needed, with Medic 219. 331 I-65 southbound.
0: Appreciate it, thank you.

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0: 岁数。We're sort of second unit to that rig with it being four cars.
1: Received.
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0: 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You might have easier access to it. You copy that, Central. Have 5226 on it.
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0: 183, driver only.
3: Plus 182, around with 2.
0: 182, not with 2.

Central to all units, prepare to copy Rickle Travel Bello. Special attention, West Side. Rickle Travel Bello in the area, 65 northbound 318. It's going to be a white Mazda Sprinter. Pasture van occupied by a female talking on the phone all over the roadway. Tag's going to be an Illinois tag. It's going to be 427-5582. Going to be passing the 320. Central clear.

0: communicate with that negative contact on either side down to the 328. Do you have anything further?
1: Negative. We have no further this time.
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3: 226 Central.
1: 226.
3: 10-4, we came by possible wreck around 325, but AST was already on scene with a wrecker. Can you advise y'all had that one go in?
1: Oh, yeah, we've already dealt with that one. This one was supposed to be a separate wreck. Gamma.
0: Get off the Thompson Road stage still further.
1: I-65 northbound at the 318, now passing the 322 with the white Mercedes Sprinter passenger van. The female's talking on the phone all over the roadway, riding in the middle of the road. Tag is Illinois 4275582. The caller is following, I believe. I-65 northbound passing the 322.
4: Negative, change me to just in the area.
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0: 307-301.
1: Okay.
0: I'm not sure if you're on the interstate yet. May try to go northbound.
1: 10-4, I'll go check. You turn around, nothing found. I'm going to continue up to Hartsville 328 and head back.
2: 10-4. I believe the ambulance went to the 325, still negative contact.
1: 3-2, she'll probably still in service.
2: 10-4.

0: 226, 219. VFDs have negative contact. They're clearing up. VDs also have negative contact so far.
1: I've had negative, Chris, and I've had negative contact down to 328 hours below northbound.
0: Hello.
2: 301, 307, I'm checking now. 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

0: 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Have a unit.
1: Fire alarm 2866 Highway 67 South, indicating a living room smoke detector, no contact.

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1: Rifle 16 responding to Station 2. Tac 10 is needed. 2866 Highway 67 South.
2: 182 responding.
1: 182 responding.
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0: 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Vaughn Bridge Road and Nelson Street Northwest. Gas main was hit. There's no injury.
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0: pulling on traffic stop. Accurate, no tag displayed. North Green William, Old Highway 24.
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1: Sure.
2: Yeah, correct, 201, I added a VN.
1: Yeah, well.

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1: 3-4.
2: Side mirror left, negative 1, silver.
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2: Your VIN returns to a 2017 White Acura ILX, expiration 10 of 26, to an Angelina Velasquez, subject of Birmingham, at Senator.
3: Several.

0: 565 northbound to 320, Tyson B 36 Alpha 04 November Delta.
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0: First Solar, one First Solar away. Caller's going to be in a gray Chevy Silverado. Believe somebody hit his car in the parking lot, possibly yesterday. He's wanting off to review the cameras, requesting to meet in the front office at First Solar.
1: Interrupt.
0: Number
1: 518, clear.
0: 10-4.

0: Very confidential.
1: Yeah.
0: First is current Quest Delta to Lula Kurtzky of Warrior. Show warrants with Hartsville PD. Stand by and I confirm so far.
1: So far.
0: Ticket subject suspended 9 of 2019 to a Martise Turner of Birmingham showing warrants out of Midfield PD and also Bessemer PD. It's going to be negative on extradition through them.
1: Okay.

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1: 14.
0: Lead transport code 1 Decatur, mile 0.
1: Copy.
0: Medic 225.
1: 225.
0: 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We'll be en route back to drop off fire personnel.
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0: You show citations issued, but I'll be standing by until a licensed driver comes to pick the vehicle up.
1: Ew.

Central to Crossley is. Stand by for a reckless driver. Reckless driver in the area, 65 southbound, 334. It's going to be a white car with a Kia tag on the back. Driving wild, cutting in and out of traffic. Possibly occupied by four individuals. No follower. 65 southbound, 334. Is clear.

Central 2, Engine 7, at 8217, Eden Route for Paul Bravo. C915, Whispering Pines Trail Southwest. It's going to be a rapid SOS location. 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
2: Tango.
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2: Tango.
3: 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Palmer, have one female, Garcia, and Rack Talk, make the GL, be in the mileage, 7-1-0.
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1: Ten four is current. It's negative.
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0: Medic 223, lift assist, 141 Bell Springs Road, requesting lift assist from house to cross.
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0: Cancel.
2: Official Falk will need your number for lift assist, 141 Bell Springs Road, requesting lift assist from the residence to a vehicle.

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0: Brissette says possession of this vehicle. 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

0: 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Units are clear, 365.
1: Devil.
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0: 8231, pulling into Reed Maintenance Services. 25 Charlie 1, Hotel 91. This will be the trailer tag. I'll give you the vehicle tag momentarily.

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1: Yeah.
2: Yes, 51, copy.
1: Action.
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0: 603 Penny Lane Street, southeast. Caller advised her nephew, Demetrius Johnson, black male wearing jogging pants and a blue shirt, jumped her. He arrived on foot. Negative weapons. 603 Penny Lane Street, southeast.

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0: 22:45. Caller's back on PX. Advised Demetria subject just hit her with a baseball bat.
1: Where on thing?
0: Temple.
1: 2:45 on thing.
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0: 246, Trenton.
1: Twenty-six.
0: 5-2, Alpha Mike, 2-4, Echo. Be at Hop Jack on 381.
1: Yeah.

This is Ronnie Unit, prepare to copy reckless driver. Reckless driver, highway 55 west, near Evergreen Road, going eastbound, it's going to be a black Ford truck all over the roadway, pulled off into the church at this location, negative me with a caller. Central clear.

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0: 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Class Delta to Ashley Wells of Lacey Springs, negative.
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0: 222. 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
1: Negative. 10
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0: unfortunately not responding. They advise there's a tree trunk sticking out to the roadway on the westbound side, 20 feet from the stop sign in the area of Bullion and Rescue Road. Johnson and Parcel, he's suspended since 2021. Negative mark.
1: 10-4, we got two KPS in here.
0: 10-4.
2: Anderson.
0: Or Jersey.

0: Tower Format 218, Brady Calvin Delta, 1402 Central Parkway, Southwest, visions of you, 55-year-old female, conscious and breathing, dizzy, cold and sweating, feels like she's about to faint, shortness of breath, 1402 Central Parkway, Southwest.
1: Hey,
0: can
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0: Copy.
2: Highway 231 near Pine Ridge Road. It's going to be a white GMC truck, newer model, going southbound, possibly in talks, running off the roadway. No follower.
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0: Copy. 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
1: 谢谢。

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1: 10-4. 8 for DUI to the Cliffs Encounter, Summerfield, negative.
2: Hell. Sister, you can go ahead and show us all the facts, sir.
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0: 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Yes, ma'am. Will you clear us off our current call? 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
0: 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North Nuka.
1: 10-4, is there a tag?
0: Tag ready.
1: Go ahead.
0: Main tag 5559635.
1: 10-4. 2-14 is complete. 2.7. 2.7. 2.18 is complete. 2.2. Probably 2.2.

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0: Central Engine 2, Medic 212, Big Person Charlie 506, Canal Street Northeast, 63-year-old female, constant breathing, dehydrating and vomiting, 506, Canal Street Northeast.
1: Delta 91, off duty.
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0: Going to be at Tapscott Road and Highway 36 East. Advise teenagers driving off-road vehicles with no helmets have loud mufflers. Going to be the second house on the right.
1: Yeah, 10-4.

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1: Two
0: 33. 1103 Crestline Place Southwest. Caller stated an older white male was at this location 5 minutes ago and threw papers in the yard looking for a Mike Jared subject. He left in a white car with tinted windows. Caller's requesting that me reference this, advise that Jared subject does not live here. 1103 Crestline Place Southwest.
1: No, it's 45.
0: 45.
1: I'm in the area. You say second house on left or right?
0: On the right.
1: 10-4, thank you. Four nine, I'm at 4 o'clock.

0: Central Battalion 2, Rescue 1, Tower 4, Medic 227, 203, Maroon, Hyundai, SUV. We have a wreck, possible entrapment, car flipped on the railroad tracks at Beltline Road, Northwest Highway 20.
1: Central from Battalion 1.
0: Battalion 1.
1: Did you advise car on the railroad tracks?
0: Copy, on the railroad tracks. We're on line with Norfolk to get it stopped at this time. There's two subjects entrapped.
1: 10-4, thank you. Just making sure.
0: Fault that occurred on 918.
2: Corner.

0: 51,000 miles en route with him.
1: 10-4, Delta 26, may patch the caller through to you.
0: I'm 2 minutes out from him. I'll just go home soon.
1: Caller's advising he's in a nursing home from his injuries.
0: 10-4, my apologies. Go ahead. Just read that note.
1: 10-4. Central units responding to the wreck with entrapment in Belline Highway 20. There's someone on scene trying to get a subject out of the vehicle. It's going to be 2 adults and a few children in the vehicle.

0: all they could advise is adult, a few kids, unknown, specific amount of injuries at this time.
1: Simple. How many ambulances are en route?
0: Two at this time.
1: Okay, take number.

0: 218-201. Did you advise to send another unit to that wreck?
1: Central, assign medic 217 to the wreck also, please.
0: Copy.
1: Unit.
0: Copy.
2: Yeah, we're copy, we're out.
0: Copy on scene.
2: You need a response to the recovery.

0: Dale's 45.
1: 25.
0: Not that negative contact. I'll be clear.
2: This unit.
1: Copy.
2: Good morning, Zay. I'm doing a fair week.
1: Copy.
3: So, are you still need this response?
1: Probably one vehicle on its side. We'll be out tracking.
3: Battalion 2 is on the scene. Rescue 1, if you could, when you come up, bring struts.

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4: Engine 2 to Battalion 2. We're about to clear up here. Do you need us?
1: Negative.

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1: 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I know you're still en route back from Decatur. It's a gray F-150 versus an unknown other vehicle at East Highland Baptist Church, 1030 Main Street East. 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

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Breathing problems, Delta. 773 Union Hill Church Road for a 66-year-old male. Patient has lung cancer, difficulty breathing.

0: Dallas 45. 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
1: Yeah.

0: Second page, Beth of them pond, breathing problems, Delta, 773 Union Hill Church Road, 66-year-old male. Four. Hartle 245 says.
1: No late.
2: Now, Stokely Rider is advising to keep off the roadway and show me clear.
0: Yeah, well.

Two oh four to Central. No, 224 is, we'll stand by. Let's see what the Zebra call is.

Yes, sir. You can put 224 on, I think it's 243, is going from the hospital back to Summerford.

Central Eva, background Alpha 36 to Jesse Green Road, 68-year-old male. You're not.

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0: No, 60. Myself and Delta 45 are going to be 10-100 with a Tyler Hall subject. Track 52 Charlie 1, Sierra Delta Papa, Mount Tabor Road, coming up on East Thompson Road.
1: Delta 45, I'm secondary. Charlie 6, Parish Noah 60, primary. Passing 1125, going southbound, Mount Tabor. He would go ahead and notify Fallable.
2: Table.
1: Delta 45, traffic. None, no traffic. It's going to be speed 80. Black Nova 67. 2, telling you warrants for urgency.
2: What was that name again?
1: Passing Thompson Road.
2: The subject's name?
1: Anthony Tyler Hall. Or Tyler Anthony Hall. 45, you take primary. Gonna make it back to his house. No, 45, taking a left on South Sugar Cove.
2: Left on what?
1: South Sugar Cove. 60, we're on Cedar Cove.
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1: 45 primary.
2: They're going to be at Mount Tabor. It's going to be Mount Tabor and South Cedar Cove.
3: Which way? Coming this way?
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1: Here. Taking a left on W.H. Lawrence. 60, we're Cedar Cove and West Lawrence.
0: Cedar Cove and West Lawrence.

0: 7-1.
1: Table. Table, are you going to be on W-8 Florence?
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1: Table.

0: 60, stand by for foot bail at residence, North Cedar Cove, or W.H. Lawrence Road. He's cutting through the ditch. One, three, one, two.
1: Yeah.
0: South Cedar Cove and West Lawrence. Probably about foot bail. You good if I just ease that way, just in case I need a dog?
1: Central copies.

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0: Caller's asking this from that vehicle. 45 left, just give them outside Jeff, now be clear.
1: 10-4.
2: No, 45.
1: No, 45.
2: I'll be in custody of that subject. En route to the CJ, beginning mileage when ready. 626.
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0: 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Summerford, or Ballville, 0.
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1: Got it.
0: 36, Ross Private Drive, reported the notes for further.

0: Peters Air Room 320 Bravo, patient turning to River City, hold with it.
1: Two twenty two, receive.
0: Two twenty two,

0: Cater Zero, room 320 Bravo, patient turning to River City, no limit.
1: Two twenty two receipt.
0: 222 receipt.

0: 203, you can put 218 call back and holding, and the basic truck's going to take, and they're done.
1: Roger.
2: 31, southbound lane, clear through the roadway.

0: 27 around.
1: 27 around, 8 miles in the southbound lane. There's a large tree in the roadway. There's one lane blocked in the area of 791 Highway 231.
0: Flashing 31 and 10 will be in route.
1: 31 and 10 in route.

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1: Lacey 31.
0: 10-4, if the caller is referring to the tree in the roadway here at the I-storage, roadway's clear. Somebody lost part of a load.
1: It's going to be in the area of 231 and Parks Chapel Road. Is that the one you're referring to?
0: That's 10-4 Central. Roadway's clear. You can show all AC units clear.
1: 10-4, thank you.

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1: 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We pulling into Huntington Bank, 31 Alabama, 25 Charlie, 142 Alpha, 25 C, 142 A. It's Silver, Nissan Altima.
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1: One of us.
0: Moving on, duty. I'll be at Thompson Road and 31 can you notify Hartsville there's an accident here at this intersection. No injuries.
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0: four, not six.
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1: 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Central Trinity units, try to copy reckless driver ball. Near Gordon Terry Parkway and Whitlow Road, some motorcycle heading eastbound, speeding and cutting between vehicles. Gordon Terry and Willow, nothing further, Central Clear.

0: a letter through Medics 214, stroke Charlie, 2113 Yorkshire, Southeast, have a six, crash of 82-year-old male, possible stroke.
1: Right.
0: Please. 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

0: Central, been advised of a NBC 674 Mallard Parkway almost to the refuge.
1: Received. We're getting multiple calls on it right now.
0: Well, in the car, we have power lines.
1: There you go.
0: We do have power lines down.
1: Received, car 3. Show you on scene.
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0: Battalion 1, Rescue 1, Medic 227-203, Wreck Delta, Highway 67 and Country Club Road of a vehicle versus a pole. Lines are involved. We've advised VU and we're calling here.
1: Battalion 2 to Central. Well, I think I'm a week close for that. I'll take care of it.
2: Lost it right now. 10-4. Chief, are you with the wreck at Country Club and 67 or further down?
3: Yeah, but I'm going to be at the MDC down here just past Refuge Headquarters. Central, can you assign me a TAC channel for this?
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0: 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Engine 6, go to attack 2. All responding units at 6 and 7, go to attack 2 also, please.
1: Battalion 2 is on 2.
0: Car 3 is on 2. Engine 6, you just come right here and park in front of me, we'll stop this traffic.
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0: 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Can you go ahead?
1: My apologies. 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

0: 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They've been informed. They did advise they're en route.
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0: 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They advise they're at 3:03 minutes out.
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1: Received. En route.
0: Alpha 1210 Timberland Drive Southwest reported a 30-year-old male. He's conscious and breathing, withdrawing, located on the porch at this time. 1210 Timberland Drive Southwest.

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